0: say Jesus didn't come in the morning.
1: When did he come?
0: Neither the heat of the day.
1: Yes.
0: But he came in the cool of the evening and drove my sins away. Oh, I want to win. And I want to win.

Lord, how much? Goodbye. Arthur, come to jailer with a key. I'll have to cry fight, well, to freedom. Don't want none of you women to sit in me.

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Don't you hear your daddy rapping on your door? Can I get on snake living and tapping, flat and tip, blood cross your floor?

said, Lord, I don't know right from wrong. In my heart brain, there's something moaning like a savage

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Honey, baby, I'm just a rolling stone. Yeah, you brought me joy, you brought me pain. I

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Oh, Dottie, Dottie, I just can't.

mundo que ya vamos a I've got the rolling show. Hey, you brought me joy, you brought me pain. I tried to forget you, but it's easy, babe. If you didn't want me, why did you tell?

Please take your letter down south for me. Bluebird, bluebird, bluebird, will you please take a letter down south for me? I want you to take it down on Main Street and deliver this message to Miss Glory B.

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Leave me like she did. 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Yes, you left me so much misery. Oh, Lord, to be wouldn't bother with.

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That Georgia rag. 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

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I didn't know the Western Union run no train. If you go to the Western Union, you might get a chance. 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I thought it that way it was. I wanna go home, and that train is done gone dead. 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

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A man cut right-handed, he stand opposite side of the other man. The other cut left-handed, he stand the other side. And boys gonna sing about that rock on the line, which is a mighty good road to ride. And in that road, the man gonna talk to the depot agent when he's coming out to cut with the Rock Island Line freight train coming back from New Lane just away. That man blows his whistle down there different than the men blow whistles here. Cause he talks to the depot agent and tell him something. When that switchboard fall over that line, that means for that freight train to go in a hole. Man gonna talk to him. I got goats. I got sheep. I got hogs. I got cows. I got horses. I got all livestock. I got all livestock. Depot agent let him get by. When he get by, he got on. They gonna tell him he's

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Why did they let you go?